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And we're back for the second hour. Big Gary Bones through till 2 a.m. right here on the mic. Set of full 883. Kickstarting your Friday, getting ready for the weekend.

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Absolute weapon, this one. Hello, Alistair in Salisbury. 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

Joe. Going out to Tony. All right, going out to all the locked in crew. Once again, big up Gary Bones, out to you.

We got Tony Allpress. 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
1: Right, go Big Apo. Righty on his way to Gatwick Airport. On a pickup. Out to you, mate. Out to you, righty. Hope you're good. Out to Stevie. Good morning. Right, we got Stevie and Marky, SW1 family, locked in, loving the tunes. Out to you.

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0: and into the future. 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
1: Right. That one, Stephen C, Making Me High, flipping into a bit of a Jamie Jones with his remake of Tainted Love. What a chain. Going out to us, Strokey Lee, out to you. Yeah, what a chain. Out to a Disco Dan, you know that end of summer. We've got a Tenerife coming up not long now. Out to Colin Eve, happy Friday.

East London's finest. This is Centreforce. Taking you back from the past and into the future. 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

Many, many thanks to Lindsay Ward. Out to you, Lindsay. Safe journeys home. Remember to switch the TV over if you can. 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In for the Ant P. Out of swanning it in the sunshine somewhere.

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Got myself Johnny C in the hot seat for the next 3 hours, taking you up till 7 o'clock. Underground acid house flavors. 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

0: Each and every Friday here on the big one. 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

9 o'clock, no adverts. We keep the music rolling, okay? Back to normal programming from 7 o'clock. Shout out to the Butters, all the gang over there in the Australia.

as well. Making Max blush in the week. Out to you, mate. Also out to Ricky Cooper, all the Return to Rio crew.

Next one out of the bag is an old mate of mine, Green Velvet. Met him when I was DJing over in the US of A in the early 90s. Drum and bass. I used to DJ drum and bass, believe it or not. For an old label. Prison Technology. Out to Moly. Out to K-Dub. Out to Magic. All the crew. Back to all the Prisoners of Technology. Green Velvet. What a dude. He had all green on and that, and it was like a mad hair. He had green hair and green eyebrows. He was on after me and I smashed it out with a load of D&B. Good luck, mate.

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1: Right, out to all the acid owls locked in. 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

bit late to the party, but better late than never. Check out my profile, DJ Johnny C, over there on the Mixcloud page. Become a friend, become a follower. If you're into the acid house and underground acid tunes, this is definitely the place to be, all right?

And we're rolling on the Mighty Centerfall. JC in the hot seat. 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

in Arizona, and the skies always had little fluffy clouds in them, and they were long and clear, and there were lots of stars at night. And when it would rain, they were beautiful, the most beautiful skies, as a matter of fact. 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
2: This morning we're feeling good and well. Yeah, welcome along. Good morning to every single one of you.

Two Show Mike, how you doing, man? Out to the Sausage Girl as well, locked in. Out to the Part Time 80, Bella Boo as well, West End Ned and the Seven Oak Hammers. Bella Boo as well, staying at 35 days, eh?

0: Freddie Boy and Yatley, how you doing, mate? Add to Andy and Archie this morning, add to the Dartball Corner crew as well. I think we all know what time it is.
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5: 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What do a reality TV romance, your ex, and Mr. Q withdrawals have in common?
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5: That's right. 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

answers. I need a comment. I don't know if Mark's told you. Dodgy wheel bearing. No back box for me exhaust. I'll be there before you know. I'm solid apart. I need to come.

this one for a message. Oh no, this is from the 29th of July. That's Amanda this morning. I was just loving the previous message above, to be fair. Arrived at work and realised it's not Thursday. You know that I love you so. even though it was a message from a while ago, still funny. Add to Mrs. Penno locked in. Double!

3883. Who's looking forward to the weekend? If you're rolling with me this morning, I want to see them fire emojis on the screen. If you're looking forward to the weekend, if you're looking forward to Signal City, new room added as well. Oh, my. It's another sellout income. This is how we get down. 88 Freestyle. 88 Freestyle.

loving the MJ as always. Add to the MJ crew, yeah, add to the AHC crew.

Mallorca for a little pre-Tenerife holiday on Sunday. Craw. It's all right for some, isn't it? Down the plumber. Sent the force in his way across France in the cabin with his wife and kids. Oh, yeah. Right, see you back on the other side. Don't touch that dial. Don't go anywhere. Give it locks. Give it 883. Friday.

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It's official. Signal City is going to be our biggest party ever. Saturday the 10th of October at the Cause in London. This event is fully covered as we're going under the canvas. And we've now added an extra arena.

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1: 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Lone Soul, the DJ Words. 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

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Out to Annette as well from Steam Motors, who fixed his attic. I heard about them. I thought you told me, didn't you? Someone crashed into his car. And he was in Thailand, mate, that makes sense.

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This is Centreforce. It's official. Signal City is going to be our biggest party ever. Saturday the 10th of October at the Cause in London. This event is fully covered as we're going under the canvas. And we've now added an extra arena.

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Signal City is going to be our biggest party ever. Saturday the 10th of October at The Cause in London. 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And we've now added an extra arena. Phase 1.

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out to the skinny legs Liam from Halsham. And out to Caravan Chris and his new Audi S3.

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This is Centreforce. It's official. Signal City is going to be our biggest party ever. Saturday the 10th of October at the Cause in London. This event is fully covered as we're going under the canvas. And we've now added an extra arena. Phase 1.

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Naples regulars, locked in, locked on. Mr. Dimitri, check it in, locked in, fishing with the frog, tight lines. You caught anything nice, mate? I bet there's no water in the lake, is there, with this weather? Animation Centerfold 88.3, 1 hour of remixes, bootlegs, whatever you want to call them, mishmash. Yeah, here we go.

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1: But the big question is, guys, are you ready for some proper rabbit hole action like in hour two? Are ya? Because I'm telling ya, we're going in today. Oh.

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0: Nice one, thank you very much, Sam.
1: I feel like your microphone's quite a long way from you there, mate.
2: Can we get it any closer? nearly.
1: Hey, mate, normally I would say welcome to Centre Force, but obviously you're part of the family already.
0: Yeah, I'm in and out on Centre Force. A few guest shows here and there, you know.
1: Come on, brother. All right, so New World Festival. How many years in is New World Festival right now?
0: Well, technically it started in 2020, but it ended up as a Centre Force radio show, didn't it? Because we got cancelled for COVID.
1: That period.
0: That awful period.
1: I'm like, how long can you go for a conversation with someone without mentioning that period?
0: Yeah, that horrible time.
1: So when was the first one that actually happened, though?
0: The first one that actually happened after three cancellations was 21.
1: 2021. Now, I remember this festival for one reason and one reason only.
0: I know what you're going to say.
1: It was literally the muddiest festival I have ever been to, played at in the whole of existence of festivals.
0: I love the fact we turned up and the actual backstage artist area and VIP was all waterlogged, a foot underwater.
1: It was mental. Mate, but do you know what?

0: absolutely insane. Absolutely insane. Talk about a bit of bad luck, though. So what happened? Did it just rain the day before or something?
1: It was raining all week, but the night before we had, like, literally biblical weather, and it absolutely flooded everywhere. The roads outside were flooded. They couldn't even take it. Unbelievable. And then it pissed down all day.
0: Hey, absolutely crazy. So that was 2021. Then, have all of the New World Festivals been on the same site?

0: in Chelmsford, which is literally right near the train station. It's 4 minutes walk from the train station, so it's nice and easy, this one.
1: Wicked. And it's next Sunday, Bank Holiday Sunday, the 30th.
0: All right, I'll forget.
1: Hey! All right, mate. We've got to reel off the lineup because the lineup is absolutely insane. You have fully gone in. Now, the lineups over the years have been crazy, and I feel like you've done the festivals in all different ways. You've done some with loads of stages, with kind of, like, I want to say mediocre acts, but that's the putting down myself and some of my peers. Or you've done it kind of, well, this time it's kind of structured in a bit of a different way because you've gone hard with a huge, one of the biggest acts in the UK, right?
0: Yeah, definitely. I mean, this one is Central Park, so the site ain't that massive. So we've gone two stages. We've obviously got Centre Force in there, and we've packed that out. But the main stage is, like, literally end-to-end packed.
1: End-to-end packed. Now, the headliner for the whole of the main stage is none other than Garage Royalty. Is that the right thing to say?
0: Yeah, you could do, couldn't you? You could.
1: Craig David is the headlining act. Now, what made you think to get Craig David? What was your process on it?
0: I mean, obviously, like, Craig's one of those ones who you grow up listening to, isn't it? And everyone loves him. So why not have him? Like, why not go for it?
1: Ah, totally. I think it's a good shout. And I played a couple of shows as the undercard for Craig David. I'd be for Rocks. And I know how crazy those shows. It's just insane how mad they are.
0: Yeah, yeah. He was a booking that we had over at We Are at one point, and when I saw that show, it just went off. Absolutely went mental. So I do love Craig. He's always been like, I mean, to be fair, everyone gives him some stick, but I'll tell you what, vocally, he is unbelievable.
1: Really is. Yeah. Who else is on the lineup?
0: You got, obviously, myself.
1: Come on.
0: You got yourself.
1: Come on.
0: We got all of the
1: Centre Force
0: family.
1: And that's the end.
0: Yeah. All of the Centre Force family, that's all you need to know, isn't it?
1: One of my favourites, Low Stepper.
0: Yeah, yeah. Will's back in the house. Low Stepper's always a good one to have. We've got Sigma. We've got Switch Disco. Who else we got? I've gone blank.
1: Corrupt FM.
0: Yeah, Corrupt. Yeah, yeah. They're great. Do you know what? How many messages I've had for them? People are saying, can I meet them? Can I meet them? it's not going to happen, guys. But, yeah, they are literally, like, everyone wants to see Corrupt.
1: Wicked. All right, so out of all of the past, this is the fifth event, right? Who has been your favourite act other than Sam Supplier? Like, who's been your favourite act? Was there anyone that you kind of personally wanted to see yourself? Was there anyone that surprised you or any? Or because I know when you're standing there as a promoter and you just watch and just go, wow, that was a good feeling. I'm glad I had.
0: I've got to be honest, I haven't had much chance to watch any of my shows. I'm normally running around, like, obviously sorting everything out backstage. But I've got to say, Sammy Virgie, for me, the way he's rose.

0: been mental.
1: How many times have you had him? Just at the last one?
0: Yeah, just the last one, Sammy.
1: It was a nice, what do you mean? So it was a nice feeling just to, because I actually remember when he came on and I saw everybody like rush to the tent. And that was one of the times where I was like, oh, he's really created a following right now.
0: Yeah, yeah. I mean, I was with him chasing status a couple of weeks before, and he absolutely smashed it to like 60,000 people. That, and at that point, I was like, oh, I don't know, I feel like a bit of a proud dad where you see someone come up, you know what it's like.
1: All right, sick, sick, sick. Let me get another tune on and we carry on having some new world chats on the lead up ready for next week. Over in Chelmsford. Oh, quickly, mate, where can I get the tickets from?
0: Newworldfest.com.

0: have a little look in there right now. Why are you listening to the show? And get involved with it. Centre Force have got a whole stage there next week. I think in a minute we'll give everybody's the Centre Force set times. Can we get? Are we allowed to do that? I know they've not been announced yet.
1: No, they're secret at the moment.
0: Can I say what I'm playing?
1: I'll tell you what, yeah, we'll let you know when Sam's playing.
0: That's all that matters anyway. Ah, Libby.

0: Are you excited, mate? Or are you stressed out?
1: Same as usual, stressed out, mate.
0: Have you started building the site yet?
1: Yeah, it started this afternoon, actually. I got out of it by coming here. Thanks, Sam.
0: Sorry, guys, I'm busy.
1: Got to do a promo show, you know. I'll see you soon.

0: The flight that said to me, mate, do you think we should give away just two pairs of VIPs of his own guest list? I was like, actually, your own personal list, yeah?
1: Yeah, why not? I'm feeling good. Sam's got me in the mood, so let's do it.
0: How do you want to do it then, mate? What are you thinking? We run a competition, so what are we giving away? Two pairs of VIPs or just two entry or two
1: VIP tickets.
0: All right. Yeah,
1: VIPs are very, very
0: two
1: scarce.
0: Pairs or two VIP
1: no,
0: tickets?
1: Two VIPs.
0: All right.
1: Yeah,
0: all right.
1: So just two tickets, yeah?
0: I'm trying to push in.
1: Yeah, you're trying. They're scarce, mate. There's not many left.
0: All right, we're going to give away two VIPs. How do you want to do it, mate?
1: Let's think of a question. I'll tell you what. Guess what time Sam is playing on the Centrefold stage next Sunday at New World Fest?
0: All right.
1: No one knows this, so you got to get it right. And you can't look it up anywhere.
0: Actually, we only confirmed it last night. All right, we'll do that. If you would like to win a VIP for New World Festival in Chelmsford next Bank Holiday Sunday, the competition question right now is, what time am I playing on the Centrefold stage? To enter the competition, you have to do it via text message. Here is the number. 07709 333 883. 07709 333 883. What is my set time

It's not six, I said six as well. Leave your name in your area when you're leaving the messages as well.

0: Hey, Floyd, what time is Craig David playing? Are we allowed to say that or not? Are we allowed?
1: No, we can't say anything. I can't say anything. Stop trying to get out of me. Sam.
0: It better not be same time as me. Crucify my set.
1: Yeah, you picked your time, yeah? You remember that.

0: quickly flung in one of Floyd T's ones in the building. It's entitled Check Out. How long ago you make this one, mate?
1: I think this one was a few years ago. I thought I recognised that.
0: Actually, this had a tune. Did I see something you just put up on Spotify recently?
1: Yeah, there was one, Girls Like Us. Done quite well, actually.
0: Yeah, I got that one, actually. You got your USB with you?
1: Yeah, of course I have.
0: We'll get that one on in a minute then, bruv. Hey!

0: play up in Norwich straight after, and I was covered, like covered in mud in the nightclub.
1: No, Nathan Dawes still digs me out for it. Every time I see him, he says, "You owe me new trainers."
0: Mate, literally, like, just, we were covered. I was like, mate. I threw my trainers away after that.
1: Mate, the amount of things we found, we actually found trousers and tops and everything. It was like leftovers everywhere.
0: Everyone just gave up. Actually, one of the funniest things, I forgot this story. So I thought, yeah, it was a good idea, because at a lot of my festival sets, I was bringing these big, gigantic, humongous beach balls. Like, they're like kind of the biggest beach balls you've ever seen in your life. So we were pumping them up backstage, yeah? Not entirely thought about this. So I've come on, run on stage at the start of my set and thrown these beach balls at you. And there was a couple of videos that I saw afterwards, yeah? And people are like screaming in the crowd going, "Don't let them hit the floor! Don't let him hit the floor."
1: And I was standing there watching you thinking, oh, what has he done? I didn't blow up my ones. I thought I'd leave that.
0: Mate, but obviously, so people were really, I've never seen people really try and like keep these beach balls in the crowd up in the air, yeah? And it was absolutely ramo on the main stage. And they were kind of, they did well for about 7 minutes.
1: Yeah, then a confetti cannon hit one and it flew it right over the other side.
0: Yeah, it did. Mate, and then literally, yeah, when it hit the floor, someone then picked the ball up, and this is where it went bad, yeah? Because it landed in the mud. Someone's picked the ball up and smacked it, but as it's flying across, now I'm standing on stage watching as I'm playing, I can just see lumps of mud. There's lumps of mud literally spraying the whole of the crowd.
1: I was literally standing on the side of the stage watching it thinking, oh no.
0: I've actually got a video on my phone somewhere. There's a girl, yeah, with the balls, she's not looking. It's hit her in the face and her whole face is covered in mud. I'm going to send you that video. Oh, actually, I'm going to post it this week. Should I post it this week?
1: Yeah, go on, go on, go on.

Festival. Two pairs. Oh, no, two tickets. Whoa, he's done it again. He's done it again. I was nearly walking there to give mine away.

0: Festival next Sunday. What's the name of the park?
1: Central Park.
0: Chelmsford. Is it walking distance from Chelmsford Station as well? Nice and easy for you. What's the times?
1: 1 o'clock till 10.
0: Competition question is, what time am I playing on the centre-four stage? What time is Sam Supplier set on the centre-four stage? It is complete guess because it's not announced anywhere. I've only got two names in the hat right now, and there's a lot of entries. Quickly run through these. Shouts to Rabo.

guessing what time I'm playing on the Centerfold stage. It's not 8 p.m. Big up Donny and Enfields. The ultimate copy and pasters locked in. Ain't got to big him up. It's not a 3:30. We got the SC15 crew. Mick from Hornchurch, you should just get disqualified for that. He's just put basically every time possible. And still didn't get it. It's not 8:30. I'll give you a little clue. It's not on the half hour. We got Nicole and Grace. All right, Red Van Man, you're in the hat. Floyd, can we put him in the hat? Red Van Man, you're in the hat. You're in the hat. Yeah.

0: That's good timing on this tune, isn't it? I tell you what, Floyd, can you read out who is playing from Centre Force? Have you got that? Do you know it off by heart?
1: Yeah, let's try it. See what I can do.
0: Who's playing then? Who've we got from Centre Force playing?
1: Right, obviously you got Sam Supplier. You've got the one like Andy Manston. You've got

0: Nah, my memory's gone. Oh, Alex P. Alex P.
1: Oh, yeah?
0: Back in the house, yeah. He's got a little back-to-back set with Andy.
2: That'd be a sick set.
0: Yeah, yeah, that'd be good. Who else am I missing? I'm going to get daggers for this one.
2: You said Master Pasha.
0: Yeah, I said Master Pasha. Daniel Montana, that's it. Yeah, I knew it. I got it, that's it.
1: Should have brought the flyer with you, mate.
0: Yeah, I know. It's probably one here, but you put me right on the spot there, didn't you?

0: So we call it. Should we do it out of them ones? What do you reckon?
1: Yeah, yeah. Well, let's see if anyone else got in the hat there. There's a lot of messages.
0: Yeah, there's a lot there, isn't it? Yeah, because someone's going to go, what about? He didn't read my one.
1: Sam's giving up. There's too many messages.
0: I know.

0: get the last New World. I played, I can't remember the set time, but I think POU played before me and then Todd Terry after. Does that sound about right?
1: Yeah, yeah, that could be, yeah. Was that the Cream stage?
0: Yeah, that was last year, right?
1: 24.
0: The one in Basildon, actually, me and you both played on the Abode stage.
1: Yeah, yeah, that was good.
0: That's good fun.
1: Yeah,
0: that's
1: yeah, we've done the back-to-back, didn't we?
0: Yeah, that's good fun.

That is so sick. So sick. I've not been to Tenerife all year. Gutted, mate. What's going on? Yeah, squidgy. Oh, here we go, mate. We got another one in the hat here. Dave P in Onga. You're in the hat. I'm quickly racing through these. Do you know what? Competition's now closed. No more entries. It's closed. But we'll just check if there's any more anyone else.

Steve in Brighton, you're in the hat as well. Billy and Steve in Brighton. We'll put it under Billy in Brighton, shall we? Billy in Brighton. I was meant to play in Brighton for Analog tomorrow. Unfortunately, that event is not happening, though. We're meant to have a day party. And they told us we could open the doors at 9 p.m. So we're like, well, that kind of defeats the object of day party.

0: Sunday, Bank Holiday Sunday. All right, Floyd, who's in the app, mate? Who's in there?
1: Right, let's have a look, let's have a look. Right, we've got Swellhead, we've got Red Van Man, we've got Dave P in Ongar, we've got Henchy in Dagenham, we've got Neil in West Humble. Where's West Humble?
0: That's it!
1: That's why I said it. We got Big Al in South Woodham, and we got Billy in Brighton.
0: You want to choose two winners? Should we just do it now? Let's do it now.
1: Yeah, let's get on to ChatGPT. Make it fair, yeah? I'll get that to pick one out of the hat, yeah?
0: Go on then, brother.

0: is it saying?
1: Right.
0: Do you know what? I didn't even know you could do that.
1: Yeah, what, it does everything.
0: What, did you just type in, you just put all of the names into ChatGPT and said, choose me a winner from here?
1: Look, pick one of these for a competition winner.
0: That's wicked. How the world has changed.
1: I know, I'm so lazy, I can't do that.
0: All right, then, brother, first winner, who are you going for, mate?
1: Right, we've got our...
0: Oh, by the way... Well, God, no, hang on, just before you say it, is this person got a pair or have they got one?
1: No, they got a pair of tickets.
0: All right, who is it?
1: Right, Big Al in South Woodham, you've won the tickets.
0: Hey! Big Al in South Woodford, weren't it?
1: South Woodham. In my neck of the woods.
0: All right.
1: It ain't rigged, I tell ya.
0: Do you know him? Does he mow your lawn? What's he got to do then to claim him, mate? What do you want to do?
1: I might as well drop him off on the way home, innit?
0: You definitely know him. ChatGPT. Have you got his number?
1: Now, Big Al, text in your email address and I'll take that and I'll email you personally and put you on the guest list.

0: South Woodham. I thought it was Woodford, but Woodham. And the answer, by the way, the answer. I am playing at 5 p.m. 5 till 6 p.m. in the afternoon. So make sure you're there with enough time. Doors open at 1 p.m, right?
1: Yeah, that's right.
0: Get ready. Make sure you're in the centerfold stage ready next Sunday, 5 p.m. And amazingly, I've not actually played at a Centerforce event for a year. The last one I did was the Cause last year, and I'm not playing. I've not had a chance. I've been gallivanting.
1: Well, you done wrong.
0: Yeah, exactly. I'm in trouble.

0: The Fly Team New World Festival in the building, all right? Without saying what it is there a reason you chose this one? I've just looked what it is, mate, and it's a banger!
1: Yeah, this takes me back, to be fair, yeah. This is one of my, like, times where I really enjoyed music and I loved this tune. And I remember going out back in the day and this was played in the clubs and he's headlining festivals, so I've had to do it this time, and I...
0: you've premeditated that one, ain't ya?
2: Sam's Golden Oldie.
0: Floyd.
2: Golden Oldie. To know where you're going, then you gotta know where you come from.
0: As per usual, thumbs up or thumbs down for this week's Golden Oldie, courtesy of Floyd T. This guy is also headlining the whole of the festival next Sunday.
3: All right.
0: Thumbs up or thumbs down then? What are we saying?

Olsa da var. It's a pretty good one, Floyd. But actually, let me mix one in. This one's

0: to a guilty pleasure. Why not? It's all fun and games. It's Friday afternoon. You're in tune to the biggest and the baddest.
1: Centre Force!
0: Now, quite often when I do a guilty pleasure, Floyd, they absolutely take me to the cleaners on the text line. I can't lie. But a guilty pleasure is your own personal... Is there a reason why you've chose this one?
2: Yeah, well, I've kept it in line with the festival yet again, so this is someone playing as well, and it's something a bit different for you.
3: This week's guilty pleasure.
0: I'm not even sure what this is. Thumbs up or thumbs down for Floyd T's guilty pleasure. You can't call this as a guilty pleasure. This is a banger.

0: Looking forward to seeing Sigma. I've actually seen Sigma, when did I last see him? A few years back. Transmission Festival, actually. Wicked.
1: Did you see him at last time they played New World?
0: Nope. I was thinking about him, eh?
1: On my birthday, that time.
0: Sick. Let's read the lineup out again then. For everyone that's just

0: Right, I've actually got to look it up because I always forget.
1: Who've we got? This coming Sunday, Chelmsford. Who we got, mate?
0: Right, we've got Craig David headlining. Then we've got Sigma. We've got Low Stepper, Nathan Dorr, Switch Disco, myself, Sam, Master Pasha, Andy Manston, Danielle Montana, Carly Denham.
1: Alex P.
0: Keith
1: Tall
0: Mack.
1: Tall Paul.
0: Yes, Tall Paul. Keith Mack. DJ Dre. And I think that's about it.
1: It's a pretty hefty lineup, bruv. Where's all the info, mate? Where can I get the tickets?

0: lucky enough, and I want to thank you live on air in front of everyone, bruv. I've been lucky enough to play at all of them.
1: Apart from me, you're the only one.
0: Is that right?
1: Yeah, that's true.
0: Only me and you played at them all.
1: Yep.
0: I'm privileged. Thank you, mate. Such a sick festival. It's only a few minutes walk from Chelmsford train station.
1: Bam, I forgot someone. I forgot Corrupt FM.
0: Hey!
1: I can't forget them, boys.

0: I know someone else you forgot, and they're actually on after me as well. Today on the radio, you're gonna get it in the ear in a minute, mate.
1: Yeah, I'm running before he gets here.
0: Odyssey Inc, obviously. Anyone else you forgot?
1: Yes, the one like Vardy.
0: Hey, Vardy.
1: Vardy, sorry.
0: Hey.

out then. This next B&B tune is one of my all-time favourites. And I went to the Fabio and Groove Rider Orchestra and I did it live. And it blew my mind. Albert Hall.

0: Floyd, thanks for coming in, mate. Thanks for passing through, brother.
1: Nice one. Thanks for having me.
0: Really looking forward to next week's festival. Where is all the info? Where can they get the tickets, mate?
1: You can go to Skiddle and search, or you can go to newworldfest.com.
0: The lineup is crazy. It's the fifth one. Where is it, mate? If the dust tuned in.
1: It's Central Park in Chelmsford. 4 minutes from the station. 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
0: Down to the last batch of tickets. 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
0: 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Is it Fest or Festival? 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
1: Fest.
0: Hopefully we'll see you all down there next week. I know the rest of the DJs, Odyssey Inca, coming up next. Going to be giving you a little bit more info. I'm playing at 5 p.m. just in case you didn't hear any part of the show. That's the last one for today. Thank you. Be back in the building next Friday, 4 till 6. On Sunday, this Sunday, I'm playing in Shoreditch on a rooftop with rugby star James Haskell. If you want to come to that, go onto my Instagram. All the info's there. It'll be fun this Sunday afternoon. Odyssey Inc is up next. Go nowhere. Thank you for your earlobes. Oh, and a quick one. I've got a brand new mix series that has gone up right now at 6 p.m. on Mixcloud, YouTube and SoundCloud. 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

Hope you guys are good. Big shout out Justin Manchester as well. Warming you up for the big one next Sunday, Bank Holiday Sunday in Chelmsford.

in the house as well. Parts of the Hampshire Massive. Us says Odyssey, see you in Houseworks. Corfu in 3 weeks. Dawny D, see you there.

This goes out to all the original raving crew out there. How's your Friday going? Come on. Hold tight, Peter and Liz.

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My tea's done, mate. Put the kettle on, Kelly. Please. 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
0: Yeah, a lovely cup of tea, proper. Kelly G, cup of tea, mate. I forgot the Jaffa Cakes, I'm starving. I know.

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See ya. Feel the vibes. Friday nights. Oh, you gotta play this one next week, mate.

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Well, there's a lot of them, but this in particular. When that bass line drops, I

0: Danny said, now. We got it, Dan, just as your, just as it came through. He's loving it.
1: I mixed that in perfectly. Now you got just now. I've got to play it all over again.
0: It's got to be done. If you like this tune, hit the lines.
1: Yeah, it just reminds me of Randall. 1,000,000%. Big love to the Randall. You can't handle the Randall. Yeah, yeah. That'll be next Saturday. Orange the Astoria reunion out and our tickets still available. We're going to do the tribute to Randall, as always, 5 p.m. Got to be done. Are you ready?

0: mate. 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You shouldn't even bother turning up.
1: After you, mate.
0: Where are you playing? In Brentford or Western? Where are we playing?
1: Brentford, mate.
0: Brentford? Or you're playing at my...
1: Playing at your ground,
0: no,
1: mate.
0: No, you got no chance. I wouldn't even...

That's how we like it, right? Come on, Raving Crew. Orange Takeover. Mr. Chris Paul, myself, Chalky White and Danny Lyons. He's just having a little break, a little...

0: I got dyslexia, right?
1: Yeah, yeah. Let's go.
0: What do you mean, yeah, yeah?
1: Yeah, yeah. Well, I don't know.
2: I don't know. Was you saying something? I wasn't listening. Sorry. Trying to do a mix here.

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1: Cuddly toy.
0: Toaster.
1: What was that show where the things used to go round the conveyor belt?
0: Yeah, I was watching that the other day, actually.
1: What was it called?
0: The conveyor belt. They was doing the conveyor belt, the generation game.
1: That's it. Bruce the generation game.

0: Destroyer. Oi, oi! Oh, we got some good ones here. Knight Rider, Flipper. What was the Kangaroo? That was Skippy, wasn't it? That was about 1965, I think.
1: Who? Skippy?
0: Skippy the Kangaroo. Do you remember that?
1: No.
0: All right, showing me age now.
1: Oi, Rigsby. Rising Dan, come on.

0: Somebody says, Ace and we are not worthy.
1: Oh, Saturday Night Out on it. Orange the Astoria reunion. We're going to have this man live on stage. Ace.
2: Oh, you're disgusting.

0: every time I hear this, I think of James Bond.
1: That's because it's from James Bond.
0: Is it? I've never seen James Bond. But I've heard of it.
1: You're winding me up, right?
0: Yeah.
1: Okay. What a tune! What a tune!

0: Big shout out to all the listeners for tonight. Chris, what do you reckon?
1: What?
0: Been good, right?
1: Well, I don't know.
0: Yeah, it's been good.
1: Yeah, all right. Not for me to say, really. It's for you lot to say if it's been good or not.
0: Just for you.
1: I'm trying to switch it up.

0: with the Hall of Fame. Big shout out to Chris Paul, all the Orange crew. We'll see you next week.
1: We ain't going anywhere yet. When you're saying goodbye.
0: I am going.
1: And we're not going yet. We got 4 minutes left. Blimey. Talk about premature.
0: You know that one. That's like my mum's.

0: Oh, Orange Crew, I'll see you next week. If you ain't got a ticket, you can pound the door. I've sorted it out. And it doors open at 2 o'clock. Oi, oi! Here he is. Oh, it's not what you think.
1: Just for you, man.
0: Right, I've got time for just one more. Thank you, everyone. It's been a lot of fun tonight, isn't it, Chalks?
2: Yeah, it's been fun, fun, fun. But we're just missing one person, but he's back next week. The Danny Lines.
1: Now, big up Junior Reed 24-7.
2: For you, Danny.
1: We now look back. Ragga Twins plus Junior Reed. Must succeed. Brooklyn.

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Doors open too. We got a brilliant lineup and a fabulous show for you. I'll see you then. I'm out of here. 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
1: Center Force!
2: 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Because when you come from nothing, you appreciate everything. You hustle different. You love different. And you lead different. 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Stay humble. Never forget where you came from. Stay hungry. Keep that fire in your soul. And stay true. Always be real with yourself and the world. 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It needs originals. And trust me, ain't nobody else who can do what you do like.